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Yo, yo, yo, here's Sister Gracie and you're tuning to Tone Cooler 105.3. Hear this!

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Took a lifetime to carefully plant all those seeds. Took the rain and the wind, soil, sun, heat to make this garden. Lovingly tend to it. You put all your heart in it, so now this feels unfair. The world spitting its anger, spitting its ugly right at you. And it wasn't meant to be this way. It was supposed to be you on the ground listening to the world speak. Listening to how the world speaks. But it seems that we unlearn that.

0: be the host of the show today, and I'm so happy to welcome our guests from all over the world here. So yeah, let's have a great show tonight.
1: Yes, so before I hand over everything to you and fade into the background, tell us something about yourself. You've just started your internship here.
0: Yes, I just had my few days, my first days here at Radio Tonkuhle, and I've already learned so many things. I got to know so many great people. Everybody is so interesting and so funny, and I learned so many things about radio, about talking in the radio, the people. It's such a new thing for me to work in a work camp. It's a new thing, and I just never worked with so many people together in one camp, so it's a really good and interesting experience, so I really love it.
1: So this is their debut on the radio today, and it's also your debut on the radio. I will play a song and then Marie will take over.
0: Thank you.
1: Django is on with First Light.

0: Hello and nice to welcome you back all. I'm so happy and it's lovely that our first guest is Alon. Hello Alon, I'm happy to meet you. You've already been to Hildesheim a little and you saw the city, you have talked to a lot of people, you are also in our studio at Radio Tonkuhle, and I have a question for you. We all love parties, so I thought this is the perfect first question for you, and I wanted to know how it would be if your country would be a person at a party. We know you're from the Netherlands, yeah, how would your country act at a party?
1: Boah, that's a difficult question. Well, thank you for having me. I think my country would be very open and very honest. Like, if they would see someone who is wearing a really bad outfit, they would just say like, hey man, that doesn't go, like that shirt doesn't go with your pants. Or, you know, they would be honest and probably a little drunk.
0: That's funny. Yeah, and I was talking to you a little because I was also really interested in the Netherlands. I was never there by myself, but I've heard it's such a beautiful country, also really beautiful buildings and people are nice. Also your school system sounds really interesting. And you told me something about a Dutch unspoken rule. And I was wondering what it could be. Do you want to tell me something about it?
1: Oh, yes, of course. It's a very interesting thing. In the Dutch culture, you have to make an appointment if you want to meet up with someone. If someone would like to go just to a friend's house unannounced, the person who is like the person from that house will then ask, are you in danger? Are you being chased? And if they would say no, then it's their time to leave. Because they are not coming announced, which means they are not invited and they should make an appointment.
0: Okay, this is really interesting. In Germany, we maybe don't know something like this. And it's also so practical, like it's unusual that you have a rule for it. But yeah, it sounds cool. And yeah, it also gives me the feeling that Dutch people are really direct. And this also leads to my next question, like, how can it be like that? Why are they so direct? And yeah, it needs to be somehow directly because you already have like a rule like this.
1: Yeah, that's true. Well, I think that the Dutch appreciate honesty above all things. And they do it with good intentions, but it doesn't always come off nice. So if they want to tell someone that they're doing something bad, they would just tell them. And even if maybe that person would not like to receive that information, Dutch people feel like it is their responsibility and it's their place that they should tell them, hey, you're doing this wrong, or hey, this does not look good on you, just because they want to see them grow. But it can come off rude, but there are no bad intentions.
0: Okay, really interesting. Thank you for your also really honest answers. I loved it to talk to you. And so now we have also a really Dutch song for you guys. And yeah, let's listen to it. Thank you.

0: Hello, hello again. Here we are with two new interesting people from other countries. Yes, I don't want to say anything more. I would better let them tell something about themselves. So, yes, maybe would you like to start?
1: Yes. Hello, my name is Vojta. I'm 19 years old and I'm from the Czech Republic.
2: My name is Hermes. I'm from Italy, Rome, and I'm 17 years old.
0: That's so nice. Would you also like to tell me something about your hobbies? What do you like to do in your free time?
1: So, my hobbies are sports, movement, and maybe some movies like crimes or comedies. And I have a dog, and I would like to spend a lot of time with him.
0: Oh, cute. And what about you, Hermes?
2: I don't have many hobbies, but like mostly I love to listen to music and play games alone and with my brothers. And I also go to the swimming pool like three times a week.
0: That's so cool. Yes, and you probably also have heard about some stereotypes in your countries, something that people always say, oh, Italian people do this and that, or Czech people do this and that. Have you heard about something like this? Yes, Vojta, would you like to start?
1: Yes, I heard lots of things. Maybe firstly that many people can connect our country with beer and alcohol, because Czechia is the best state of the drinking of alcohol, and especially a beer, because I read that every Czech people drinks are drinking 125 liters per year. It's not exactly, but it's an average, and I think it can be true. Then maybe the culture, our culture is different, different from other countries on the Eastern Europe, because from the historic and our evolution, the Czechia was connected with the not with the eastern south of the Europe, like the Russia or Russia or these other countries, and now I don't know what is sorry.
0: No, that's so okay. So you told us they love beer, and as we know, Germans also love beer, so probably it's a good place to take a holiday trip to some places like Prague, or what is another beautiful city in Czech?
1: Yes, I would like to start with Prague, because Prague is a capital and the biggest city in the Czech Republic. We can see lots of monuments, architecture, culture, or something like that. I would recommend to visit the Prague Castle, the seat of the Czech president. Then definitely you can visit to St. Vitus Cathedral, or the biggest squares at the Czech Republic, which is the Old Town Square and the St. Vincislav Squares.
0: Yeah.
1: And there is located the statue of St. Vincislav, and St. Vincislav sits on his horse.
0: Yes, and you also told me there's beautiful nature and yes. so many places to visit. I'm really interested. And what about you, Hermes? We also talked about stereotypes before and you were smiling into my face. Would you like to give me an answer?
2: Yeah, stereotypes that's commonly in Italy is the pineapple pizza stereotype that is horrible error to put like pineapple on pizza, but I don't think that's completely true because I'm one of the people that don't care much about it. Like most of the people I know, like only act mad when someone's like put pineapple on pizza. They say like, "Oh, you're a monster! You can't put pineapple on pizza." But honestly, like I never tried it, and I don't think I will like it. But I don't think it's that much of an error, like, to put pineapple on pizza. Like, you can do whatever you want.
0: I personally love pineapple on pizza. Do you like it?
2: No, as I said.
0: Oh, okay.
2: I never tried it, but I don't think I will like it because I don't like pineapple.
0: Would you like it, Wojta? Would you like pineapple on pizza?
1: No.
0: Okay. I also wanted you to ask, Hermes, I would like to do a trip to Italy and I don't want to be the typical tourist because I don't like to sit around in hotels and just go to the beach or something. What should I see?
2: So about this question, I can't properly answer you because like the average people in my city like always like to glaze their monuments to the tourists and the beautiful place to visit, but they have seen like maximum 4 of them. Because like the main reason people in my city go to visit like most monuments are either their family like obligate them, or either their partners, or like for a school trip, so they don't go on monuments on their own, to monuments on their own.
0: Okay, I would love to see that, and I would love to visit Italy again, the same as I would love to travel to Czech again. But what would you say is a thing that persons in your home country are the most proud of?
2: Probably I would say either pasta or pizza, like always the food.
0: And Wojta, do you also have some?
1: I would like to talk in my field because I am interested in sports and these types of events or culture. I can say that Czech people likes to go to sports event like the World Championship ice hockey, biathlon, football or something like that. For example, 2 years ago the Prague hosted the World Championship and there is a new record about the fans. It's around 1,000, this is a new record, and before this World Championship Praha has had an old record from year 2015.
0: Really interesting. I love it. I directly become this warm feeling on my skin. I want to travel again to Italy, to Prague or something like this, because there are beautiful cities. Also Rome, Hermes, where you're from, is really beautiful, and also a lot of nice people there. And yeah, so let's listen some new music to get started up in. Okay, you still got something to say?
2: Yeah, I will. Can I like say hi to a special friend of mine that is probably listening?
0: Yes, you can.
2: In my language or in English?
0: Yes, in your language.
2: Ciao Ele. Mi manchi un bacio.
0: You also want to say something in your?
1: Yes, I would like to say some sentence in my language, if we can. Okay. Zdravím vás všechny tady z Německa, já jsem z Jihlavy, zajímá mě, odkud jste vy, doufám, že posloucháte a doufám, že moje angličtina nebyla tak hrozná, jinak vás zdravím, buďte všichni na sebe pyšní, 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So, bye.
0: Thank you for being here, guys.

0: Hello again, and here we are to present our new guests here in the studio. I'm really happy to see you guys, and I won't tell who you are. You better do it by yourself. Yes, if you would like, you can start. Tell me, who are you?
1: Well, hi everyone. Thank you so much, Marie. I'm very happy for being here. My name is Fernanda. I'm 21 years old. I'm from Mexico.
2: And I am Bruno. I'm 17 years old and I'm from Spain, from Catalonia.
0: Nice. And you've already been a little to Hildesheim. How was it so far for you? Do you like it here?
2: Yeah, I really, really liked it. Like, I had been to Berlin already, and it's really different from Berlin, but I'm also really liking it a lot. Like, I think it's a beautiful place.
1: Well, actually, it's my first time here in Europe, but I'm in love with this city. I'm in love with Germany and also with Hildesheim. And I love the aesthetic of the city. It's so cute and I'm in love for real. Yeah.
0: Oh, this is so nice. Yeah. You said you have been to Berlin. Would you like to tell me why you have been to Berlin?
2: Yeah, I was in Berlin this February with my school. Like at the end of the year, the school year, we do like a trip. And we went to Berlin this year.
0: Oh, so cool.
2: Yeah.
1: Well, I'm going to Berlin in 2 weeks, so I'm excited.
0: Oh, yes.
1: Yeah.
0: Oh, so nice.
1: Yeah.
0: Yes. And this also leads to my first question.
1: Yeah.
0: I wanted to ask you guys, what was really surprising for you in Germany?
1: Well, what surprised me the most was the most business closed very early. And almost everything is closed on Sunday, and that's something that we're talking that will never happen in Mexico. And where many stores and restaurants stay open much later, even on weekends. Another thing that surprised me is the weather. Yeah, totally. For me, it feels very cold, but I still see many people walking around without sweater or jacket. But I'm freezing, literally, I'm freezing.
0: I promise the weather will get better. I promise. This week I saw it will get like 3 or 5 degrees a little warmer. But yeah, we'll see. But you still can go to the beach this week. I promise.
1: Yay, I hope.
2: Yeah. What really surprised me, like as she said, was that many, many stores close at 6. And like in Spain, we're used to have everything open until it's really late. So that's shocking because sometimes we're like in the pool or something and when we get home we can go buy food for dinner, which is weird. But like in Spain we also most shops and stores close on Sunday, so that's, for me, it's normal this.
0: And when we're at the topic shops that close really early, like what time they close in your home country, what would you
1: well,
0: say?
1: Well, in Mexico everything is open 24/7, really, 24/7.
0: Oh,
1: yeah. So for me, coming here and see every store close is like shocked for real. Oh, yeah.
0: Okay, crazy. Yeah.
2: Yeah. In Spain, we also have 24/7 shops, but most of them close at 9 or some at 10. But yeah, none of them close that early.
0: Okay. And I also, what I love to hear is what shops are similar to the ones here in Germany. Or like, for example, we've talked a little earlier and we were talking about New Yorker, for example.
1: Yeah.
0: It you don't have it. Like, how is it for you? Are there some clothes that you don't know?
1: Yeah, like New Yorker, that's a store that we don't have in Mexico, but we have so many stores, very different. For example, the supermarket, everything's very different. I try a new candy that is Milka, that is not in America or in Mexico, and I love it. Yeah, it's my favorite one.
2: For me, the supermarkets were like quite similar. And yeah, the shops in general, we went to the New Yorker and it looked a lot like the ones in Spain. So for me, the only surprising change was the timetables. Like,
0: Yeah, interesting.
1: Yeah.
0: I also just tasted a sweet from you guys and it was spicy. I was so shocked about it because our sweets are mostly just, yeah, as you said, Milka, for example, it's just more like chocolate and it's sweet,
1: yeah,
0: and it stays sweet. But yours was sweet and then inside it was more and more spicy and it was crazy. Yes, so I also have another question for you guys. And yeah, just what would you say you like the most here in Hildesheim? You also do the radio project. Maybe you want to tell us something about that, what you've already learned or, you know, what you want.
2: Well, as I said before, I really, really like the place. Like, I think it's really beautiful, all the buildings, the architecture. Like, everything looks straight out of the movie. So I think it's really beautiful. And from the radio, I had never been in one. So it really surprised me to learn everything that's behind what you hear and the equipment and this. So yeah, I think it's really interesting.
1: Well, same as Bruna, what I like the most is their architecture and everything's so aesthetic and it's so pretty. And I'm in love with the radio station. Actually, in Mexico, I have a project and I have a podcast. His name was We Are Equal. And I was recording in my university in college. I'm a law student, so I invite some women to talk about like her situation in Mexico and all the problems that they are having and all that stuff. So yeah, I have like kind of experience, but not too much. But I'm pretty sure that I'm gonna learn too much things here in the radio station here in Hildesheim, and I'm pretty excited. I'm so happy for being here.
0: Oh, it's so cool! I also always see you guys both laughing, smiling all the time. It makes me always really happy when I see you. Yes, and also I wanted to know, what is something in your home country that Germany could learn from you? Like,
1: well, that's a great question. And well, I think Germany could learn from Mexico to be a little warmer, friendlier, and smile more. Mexicans are known for being welcoming and making people feel at home. Since Mexico ranked among the happiest countries in the World Happiness Report, I believe this is something Germany could learn from Mexican culture for sure.
0: Especially when here's bad weather, everybody is down.
2: And from Spain, I mean, they're pretty different countries, although they're both like European and this. So one thing that I think Germany could learn from Spain is that here everything is like really organized and planned. And in Spain, I think people and in general, everything is more spontaneous and more relaxed. And that's something I think they could learn.
0: So nice. I really love it. Yes. So do you have some last words? Do you want to say something to your friends, to your families? If you like, you could.
1: Yeah. Well, I miss my mom, I miss my sister, my dad too, well, my whole family and also my friends. But I'm pretty happy for being here to know Hildesheim and to have new friends. So I'm pretty happy and you should come to Mexico. So you're invited. Yeah.
0: Thank you.
1: Yeah.
2: And I would like to say hello to my parents and my brother because I know they're listening.
0: They told me.
2: Yeah.
0: How
2: and
0: cool.
2: Yeah, I miss them so much as well, but I'm having a really good time here. Like, we've been together for like 5 days or four and we're all so close. And yeah, I'm having such a great time.
0: Wojta and Hemis said before something in their home language. Maybe you also want to say something in Spain.
1: Yeah. I will love that. Okay. Me first?
2: Yeah.
1: Okay. 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
0: Was it a little about your family and that you miss them a lot?
1: Yeah. And actually I told the Hispanic people that be happy and go for her dreams, yeah.
0: Oh, this is such a nice quote, yeah. Thank you.
2: Y yo el que voldria dir seria que m'ho estic passant superbé aquests dies aquí, que estic molt contenta de poder fer aquest projecte, aquest camp de treball, perquè realment veig que la ràdio 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contenta.
0: It sounds beautiful, but yeah. Would you also like to translate a little what
2: you
0: said?
2: Yeah, I said that I'm so happy to be able to do this work camp with these people because we've made such a beautiful group, like we have all a strong connection with each other, and that I'm really happy because I know that I will carry with me them like my whole life.
1: Oh, can I say something more?
0: Okay.
1: Bruna is teaching me Catalan, so can I say something in Catalan?
2: Yes, of course.
1: Thank you so much. Okay, I'm going to do my best.
2: Okay.
1: Hola, ¿cómo estás? Okay, one more time. Hola, ¿cómo estás? Em dic Fernanda i tinc 21 anys.
0: Sí.
1: Yay, let's go!
0: What is it translated?
1: Hello, I'm Fernanda and I'm 21 years old.
0: Yeah. Okay,
1: it's
0: amazing.
1: It's quite easy, but yeah.
0: But anyways, first steps.
1: Yay!
0: Okay, so now we listen to an Spanish song. How Yay. Am I saying it right? Panteón Rococo.
1: Panteón Rococo. Yay!
0: Yes.
1: Let's go.
0: Okay.

Hallo Radio Tonkuhle. We're still here with some new interesting people from all over the world because Radio Tonkuhle is right now having a work camp where people learn how to use radio, how to produce, how to cut, how to make interesting audios. So yes, we're right now with three new guests and they also want to tell us

0: Yes, and I really wanted to talk about a really special topic for me. Everybody needs to know something about food. We all love food, so I was really interested about it. And I would love to know at first what kind of food you should try when you visit your home country.
1: Okay, my favorite food in France, I think it's tartiflette. It's kartoffel salad in Dutch, but it's my favorite food, yeah, because we have a lot of food in France.
0: What makes the difference between French kartoffel salad and German kartoffel salad?
1: I don't know, it's my Lehrerin learned me that.
0: Okay, funny.
2: I feel like the German one has like more sauce in it, like the French one is the more like the leaves in it, and as the less sauce, it's like less heavy.
0: Okay, you tried it before? You
2: both
0: like
2: of
0: it?
2: Them.
0: Oh, okay. And which one is better?
2: It depends on what you like going for. Like if it's like a light, if it's like a light dish, I would go like for the French one. But for like barbecue, the German one is better.
0: Okay, interesting to know. And what about yours?
3: My favorite food of my country, Spain, is it's called jamón serrano.
0: Okay.
3: Because it's a very typical food of Spain, and I love it.
0: Interesting. I've never heard about it. What is a kind of food that tourists maybe think is strange? Would you like to answer me to that? Yes, tell me, what is it?
3: The strange food of my country is called morcilla, because it's made of a blood and these things.
0: Okay, interesting. I would love to try something of it. And how is it in France? Like, there are a lot of things, a lot of cheesy things I know. Also, something like French fries.
1: Yeah.
0: I don't know, maybe.
1: Yeah. Like the snail. We in France, it's not seen in the same, because in France it's normal to eat snail, but in the other country, it's the people think we are strange for eat snail.
0: A snail? Like the animal
1: yeah,
0: snail?
1: Yeah, it's a Schnecke is a Dutch land.
0: Okay, crazy. And you also tried it and you like it?
1: Yeah, I like it. It's very good.
0: Okay, once I was at a festival and they also had snails. And you mean these huge ones with... they are not like only naked snails there with the home on it?
1: Yeah, we're making the snail into one... was the fire on the furnace, and with butter, and we can add some herb, some grass, the good spice, and it's fine.
0: Okay, yes, I think in Germany we only ate like Weinbergschnecke, but
1: yeah.
0: I don't know.
1: But you can try to do the snails.
0: I would love to. It's for real a little bit scary. And what is it in Swiss?
2: So in Switzerland we have the Apfelmakronen, and basically what it is, it's like a pasta, so like a normal like penne from Italy. And we had like white sauce, like carbonara sauce, but the only like thing special with it is like potato. We are like also like chopped potatoes, and on top of that we have like apple sauce. So it's like a bit of a mix between like salty and sweet, and yeah.
0: Okay, At first I thought it sounds actually pretty delicious, but then you added the apple sauce, and I was kind of maybe I wouldn't try it at first, but I know there's a lot of other also really delicious food that is not that scary maybe. And yes, what is something in your home country that Germany could learn from you? Would you also answer me this question?
2: I think like Germany is like has like very like good meat products, and for example like sausages. But I think it's like missing a bit of variety. It's like really repetitive. Like there's like also like people eat like a lot of bread.

0: And that's one thing I don't like really like about it. It's like, in my opinion, there's not enough like warm meals per day.
1: Okay, interesting. So yeah, I would also like to ask you my last question. If you miss your home country, maybe you miss it already, what would you eat that reminds you of your home country?
2: When I'm out of my country, I miss tortilla de patatas. Yes, tortilla de patatas. It's a very typical food of Spain too, and I like it too much.
1: Yeah, and what about you?
3: In the French, in the Dutchland, I forgot the real. the real harder for the broad, like a French broad is very very very good, and in the Dutchland it's more bad.
1: You mean is it like white bread or you cook it in like oil?
3: Yeah,
1: or
3: it's in the French it's a hot baguette and croissant, and it's different. It's just different.
1: Okay, so you probably couldn't eat it here in Germany, no?
3: Yeah.
1: And yours?
0: I feel like there's not a lot of like Swiss food you can really make. But one that I like really like is like the Schinkengipfeli. And basically what it is, it's a ham in a croissant. And normally I like just buy one, because I think you can like buy them at Lidl in the supermarkets, which you can find everywhere.
1: Okay, it's so hard to listen. I get angry when we talk about food. It sounds all so delicious. It's so good that I asked this question as the last. And yeah, so that we get a little bit away from this topic, I would love to play some music again. So yes, here we go. Another song for
2: bye
1: you
2: bye.
1: Guys.
2: Bye-bye.

dark in shadows, we thought we owned the light. Trading wisdom for dreams that burn too bright. Tore the heavens, made scars across the sky. 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The warmth fell close, faded away. The sun has abandoned us. The burning sky turned to gray. The sun has abandoned us.

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Empty eyes, a world without sight. 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Voices

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0: So what you gonna do around this?
1: Yo, man, I'ma go over here and get this girl. I know the rap man, see what his head is all about.